B101. There have been many a time where I've said it's quite literally my lifeline. Coffee, considered the most important drink here in America? Let's talk next.

0: B101.
1: Considering I'm the mom to two toddlers, I would say absolutely. What's going on? It's Michelle Fay. And I just found out the confirmation, really, that coffee is the most important drink in America. Yeah, a poll found it's the number one beverage that most Americans cannot live without. And when it comes to taste, it's actually not our favorite. Soda is considered the most popular or favorite drink. But coffee, ooh, most important. It's a lifeline.
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1: 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I'll explain next.

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1: So bachelorette parties, I've gone to my fair share. 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

0: evidence.
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The home of Kristen and Steve in the morning, B101. Well, if this isn't going to be prompting us to change our sleeping positions, I don't know what will, because apparently the way that you're sleeping, well, it's making you look older.

0: B101. See, we get it. Okay, not getting enough sleep, it can make you look tired, right? But it turns out that the sleep position that you're in could also make you look older than you are. Yeah, experts are actually warning that sleeping on your stomach or on your side can cause compression and friction that can lead to wrinkles and premature skin sagging. One cosmetic surgeon actually says that sleeping on your back is considered the most skin friendly.
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0: The 80s and more, B101. Okay, so tummy time, not just for toddlers anymore. Hear me out, okay? This trend has actually gotten popular courtesy of TikTok, naturally, where people are spending 10 minutes a day belly down while they scroll, read, binge watch, whatever they're into, and it's supposed to help with the tech neck. All right, that little hunch that we're getting from staring down at screens all day. But they're saying that it's good. All right, it stretches things out. It could activate some muscles in your neck, possibly even improve your posture.
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0: Southern New England's Beat 101 with the 80s and more. So if you're the type to set multiple alarms and constantly hit snooze in the morning, well, heads up. Sleep experts are saying that snoozing through your alarms interrupts sleep cycles and reinforces bad sleep habits. It can actually have negative health effects. So if you're able to switch things up, right, get enough sleep, stick to a consistent sleep schedule, and get morning light exposure as soon as possible once you wake up, you'll be good to go. You'll be able to reverse it.
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0: 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We're going to highlight Memorial Day hits from back in the 80s. 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
0: 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I'm unraveling the strangest criminal alliance I've ever reported on. A polygamist from Utah and an L.A. Armenian businessman.
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The 80s and more, B101. Well, it's Friday. We're kicking off the unofficial start of summer weekend here. You're with Mark Coppola and Poison. Hair band power ballad, Every Rose Has Its Thorn.

0: B101. Cyndi Lauper, Rock and Roll Hall of Famer, got inducted last year. Girls just want to have fun. Poison, every rose has its thorn. Today, 9 to 5, hourly, you'll hear a keyword you can enter here and instantly win $1,000. You know, to spend a little bit more money this holiday weekend. So that's 9 to 5. Here are the keywords and enter them, and then you could instantly win a grand. But make sure if you did all that work to enter the keyword, you pay attention to your smartphone in case an unknown number comes in. You don't want to blow that off, no, because it could be us with the money.
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B101. That's Michael Jackson, Don't Stop Till You Get Enough. That Michael biopic is awesome, with Jafar Jackson playing Michael Jackson, his uncle. It's approaching $1 billion worldwide in proceeds, and this is Queen.

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Jeff Stevens will be playing all the biggest songs from the decade, plus a bunch you may not have heard in a while. 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

B101. As we kick off the unofficial start of summer weekend, it's Blondie and Call Me. And just after one, Men at Work, and a number one hit, Who Can It Be Now?

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1: That's Tom Petty and Free Fallin'. 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
1: It's New Kids on the Block. You got it, the right stuff. You're with Cope and Journey, hailing from the Bay Area of San Francisco, even though Steve Perry, lead vocalist, was, well, he grew up in L.A., Los Angeles, Southern California.

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2: That's NXS, Need You Tonight. You got the Cope here. Well, the Indy 500 is coming up on Sunday. Caitlin Clark, the WNBA star and Iowa native, will be the grand marshal for this weekend's Indianapolis 500. She's going to give the famous starting command of drivers. 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
1: B101 playing the 80s and more. That's George Michael, formerly of the band Wham, in Faith, here with Mark Coppola. 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So don't miss out on that call. And by the way, starting June 1st, we're celebrating America 250 with a chance for you to win your share of our $250,000 giveaway, $2,500 to fulfill your bucket list of the American trip. 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

0: B101. That's John Parr, St. Elmo's Fire, Man of Motion, from a movie called St. Elmo's Fire that starred some of the Brat Pack in it in the 80s. I think that was one of the ones that Demi Moore was in and made like one of the first Brat Packers to make the $20 million.
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B101. That's Billy Idol doing Tommy James and Shondell's Money Money. And Billy's going to get a Lifetime Achievement Award on the American Music Awards very soon. 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

B101. Santana and Rob Thomas and Smooth. Rob is some Matchbox 20. Got Mark Coppola with you here. And Michael Jackson with Eddie Van Halen on lead guitar on this. This was Q's idea. Quincy Jones decided to get a guitarist on it and called Eddie. Eddie said, be right over, Q. This is Beat It.

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1: Olivia Newton-John, Travolta, you're the one that I want. I heard John Travolta got something. He took his daughter with him to, what was it, Cannes? 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He didn't expect that. It might have been for a current movie he did or a lifetime achievement, whatever it is. He was crying on stage. I've never seen John Travolta cry.
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0: 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We're going to highlight songs that were big over Memorial Day weekend back in the 80s this weekend. Rick Springfield, Tears for Fears, REO Speedwagon, Michael Jackson, Simple Minds. 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
1: Elton John, Tiny Dancer, you're with Mark Coppola and Prince. 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He played her iHeartRadio Music Festival number 2. 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
1: Well, kind of, we had a couple songs from Prince, because that song right there, Bangles, Manic Monday, was written by Prince, but we didn't know it for a long time because it was under like a pen name. Christopher, he wrote it under that name. And then, of course, we had Party Like It's 1999. This is the unofficial start of summer this weekend.
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1: A snake and eye is always something there to remind me. Now, dig this. Disney and Hulu are going to stream Lollapalooza and, as if that's not all, other big name music festivals. 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Yes, if one's not enough, the coverage will not be total, but will be of select performances, which, you know, it's better than nothing. Now, the artists and performances that are going to be streamed have yet to be announced, but Bonnaroo takes place in Manchester, Tennessee, June 11th through 14th. Lollapalooza in Chi-Town, Chicago, July 30th through August 2nd. 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

0: 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Unofficial start to summer this weekend.
1: Yes.
0: Hopefully you have some fun things lined up, but I bet a lot of chores are going to be getting done.
2: There are certain preventative maintenance measures you should take to get your home ready for the summer.
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0: Crystal and Steve on B101. Get that honey-do list ready. We got a three-day weekend on the way.
1: Some stuff you should knock off here to get ready for summer, according to the folks at BMR, Belmax Remodeling. One of them, clean your gutters.
0: Yeah. Luckily, I don't have any trees that hang over my gutters, and yeah. I have the gutter helmet.
1: Oh, you do?
0: I have the heated gutter helmet because I I had ice dams that cost me a lot of money.
1: Oh, but yeah.
0: It does keep the stuff out of there, though.
1: Inspect your plumbing. The house. I'm not getting questions. Oh, okay. Just don't look at me
0: like
1: that.
0: Glad you clarified.
1: Because winter can be damaging to pipes, which is true.
0: Yeah, we've had some pipes burst because of the cold, yeah.
1: Vacuum your vents.
0: Okay.
1: Replace filters.
0: Oh, yeah. That's probably a good idea. And your air conditioning and that kind of stuff?
1: Air conditioning. If you have central air, obviously,
0: yeah.
1: You throw that in there, too. Examine your attic. It's good to get ahead of any kind of leaks and or pests that may be up there.
0: Mm.
1: Check your smoke and CO2 detectors. Always a good idea to do that more than just once a year.
0: I do that when they start to beep. That annoying beep.
1: Right on top of it. Atta girl. Maybe take the opportunity to upgrade your electrical outlets if they're, you know, they're really old, like the ones that only have the two prongs.
0: Okay.
1: Might be time to...
0: That means calling an expensive electrician.
1: Yep. But no one can do it himself. God help us. Flush out your water heater.
0: I don't have one.
1: Oh, yeah, no.
0: I have a tankless.
1: Yeah, us too. Tune up your AC, whether that's the window mounts or the central AC, so they're, you know, more efficient.
0: Mm-hmm.
1: And rotate your fans. Switch the direction of the blades rotate for maximum spread of cool air.
0: Oh, that's smart.
1: Yeah.
0: So in the winter, you turn them so they face down, right? Like they push the hot air down, and then so you do the opposite in the summer?
1: Right, and the hot air gets sucked up.
0: I don't have any fans, so I don't have to worry about that.
1: In every form of life, but go ahead.
0: Oh, wait, I just got that. That's mean.
1: Come on.
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0: Kristen and Steve on B101. I'm sure other twisted people like me would enjoy something like this. A serial killer speakeasy is headed to Fresno, California next month.
1: Oh, you'd have your own table or bar stool.
0: Well, I did go to the Edgar Allan Poe speakeasy when it was here in Providence.
1: Oh, I heard that was pretty cool, actually.
0: It was really fun. They did people, you know, got up and acted out different Edgar Allan Poe stories, and they had a different cocktail for each story.
1: That's awesome.
0: So it was really fun. So this one is about different serial killers, including Ted Bundy, Jeffrey Dahmer, John Wayne Gacy, and Ed Gein. Performances will tell their stories. It's a 90-minute experience at the Palomino Event Center and is described as an immersive true crime event. Now, in each case is paired with a drink themed after the killer, including The Friendly Stranger, Apartment 213, Killer Clowns, and Gein's Cauldron. Gotta be 21 or over, obviously, to enjoy this event. It has been booked across the country and is riding on the coattails of the true crime fad.
1: That'd be great.
0: I hope that makes its way here.

0: B101, it's Kristen and Steve.
1: Jeff Bezos has a pretty out-of-the-box idea here.
0: Yeah?
1: He says the bottom half of U.S. earners should pay zero income tax.
0: Woohoo! I like that. I'm in the bottom half.
1: He was on CNBC, and he said that the income tax paid by lower earners is a small amount of money for the government. Bezos says the top 1% of taxpayers pay about 40% of all tax revenue, and the bottom half pay 3%. He believes that we shouldn't be asking the nurses in Queens to send money to Washington.
0: I agree with that.
1: Now, according to IRS statistics, the bottom half of taxpayers had an adjusted gross income of about $54,000 back in 2023.
0: Yeah, I mean, if you're only making that amount, you shouldn't be paying
1: anything.
0: I think you do anyway, right? If you're under a certain percentage, under a certain income, your percentage of income tax is really...
1: It does drop, but you're still paying some.
0: That's true.
1: He's saying that...
0: It should be nothing.
1: That are down below, it should be nothing.
0: Should be
1: unless
0: nothing.
1: The people who are rolling in it
0: pay
1: it.
0: Good, then he can pay more.
1: Exactly.
0: He's got that big boat. Sell that big $300 million boat, and then he can pay more in taxes.
1: He can buy the East Coast.
0: That is very true. You know what? We pay a lot in taxes, and what do we get for it? Kind of not a lot.
1: Ajita,
0: yes. Pretty much.
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4: 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Good news to report as construction crews from the overnight, they have picked up. Right now, no accidents, no breakdowns slowing your ride. Volume on the roadway is very light, but you might want to warm up the vehicles a bit for getting out onto the highways. There's a bit of a chill in the air this morning. I'm Andy Carbone. If you see traffic trouble, call the Providence Autobody Traffic Tip Line at 866-999-7200.
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6: Clock showtime.
8: That's cool. I got to check that out. Oh, yeah. I love him. The Osborne family is partnering with digital entertainment company Hyperreal. Oh, here they go. They are going to create a digital avatar of Ozzy Osbourne.
6: Oh, my. I hope. Hopefully, Sharon does not agree to that.
8: Sharon and Jack share details about the partnership.
6: Oh, wow.
8: So they're behind it. This is the licensing expo.
6: That'll be money.
8: 2026 in Las Vegas. Oh, of course. Jack explained that Ozzy will exist digitally as himself for as long as we have computers. He also said that the avatar will be true to the real-life Prince of Darkness, responding to prompts the way that the singer would be in real life. Sharon said that they'll be taking the Ozzy avatar around the world so that people can talk to him. That's kind of weird.
6: Nope.
8: That's very weird. She also says that Elvis Presley died 50 years ago and everybody knows who Elvis is, adding, I just want that for Ozzy. It sounds like they're having a really tough time with his death. It seems like the family is really struggling. I totally understand that.
6: Yeah.
8: I don't know. This is just weird. And I know you have the Kiss avatars. There's the ABBA show. I think that's avatars too. And you're going to see more and more of this stuff. Remember they did it with Whitney Houston, I think, or they were going to do it.
6: They were going to, I think. You know what? I'm not going to pay money to see an avatar.
8: I don't like that either. But they're going forward with it. That's what's trending on B101.

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0: Kristen and Steve on B101. We still have people chiming in on our question from yesterday about movie theater seats. The new ones, are they too comfortable? Because they really make you drowsy.
1: I think our final tally was 60-40. 60% saying not too comfortable.
0: Yeah. I mean, they're better than the old uncomfortable
1: horror seats. Oh, God, yeah. Especially with the longer movies.
0: Yeah. But when I, like, get my feet raised, I'm, like, reclined, I'm laying there.
1: Like here, Monday through Friday, basically.
0: Fat and comfy after eating all my snacks.
1: Like, well, during the previews.
0: During the previews. So by the time the movie actually starts, about 20 minutes in, I'm out like a light. But Barry says, never too comfortable. Marcy loves the new seats, nice and comfy. Mary Ellen says, wow, they have comfy seats. I'm watching too much Netflix.
1: There you go.
0: She's busy on her own comfy couch. Yeah, do you think that the movie theater seats are way too comfortable?
2: I think they're comfortable, yes, but you have to realize, too, that the quality of movies is not what it used to be. And look at the big star like Tom Cruise, who can make garbage and still make millions off it. You
0: know? That's true.
2: Because the last three movies I've seen... what was it? Jurassic Park Rebirth.
0: Yeah.
2: Twister is the sequel to Twister, and Tom Cruise's Maverick.
0: Yeah.
2: Were just okay.
0: Yeah.
2: Nothing to brag about.
0: That's the thing. Everything's a reboot or a sequel, or there's no real new fun ideas anymore.
2: No, it's true. You know, I mean, I'll be honest with you. I'm a big Star Wars fan, and I think the original three remain the best.
0: Yeah.
2: I mean, when Walt Disney bought them off George Lucas, they created this inferior product,
0: yeah.
2: And I was disappointed by all of them.
0: Are you going to see Mandalorian this weekend?
2: I'm probably going to go see it because it's been such a hit on cable TV, and it's a different aspect of Star Wars. So I may give it a shot. You know,
0: yeah.
2: But no one tells me that little one is not a baby Yoda. You know,
0: I do like the show. That's really the only Star Wars show that I watch. And
2: I have to be honest with you, it's not your fault of staying awake.
0: All
2: because
0: right.
2: If the movies are not up to par, no matter how comfortable the seat is, you're going to fall asleep anyways.
0: That's true. That's true. And I get in an expensive nap.
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5: If your ride takes you out on 95 southbound, volume is building. 610 connector toward Atwells Avenue. 610 connector inbound delays at Dean Street to 95. No issues on 195 over the Washington Bridge. 295 top to bottom, not a brake light to be seen. A good ride continues on 146 as well as on Route 1. With your Southern England traffic, I'm Andy Carbone.
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0: Kristen and Steve on B101. I know you've heard of doom scrolling, but have you ever heard of doom jobbing?
1: Every day that I walk in.
0: I don't think that that's what this means, if you're in the middle of your job search, you might also be guilty of doing it. It is exactly what it sounds like, a combination of doom scrolling and job searching. It's when you're constantly refreshing different job sites. And
1: you get out rabbit holes real easy with that
0: stuff. Oh, my God, yeah. And frantically applying to new open roles that you find, and you're just sending stuff out. You're applying to everything, which sounds like a good thing because, wow, you're really productive. But you may be sending your stuff out to a job that you are not qualified for.
1: True, that could happen.
0: That could definitely happen. You're just, you know, but doom jobbing could be doing more harm than good. Applying to the higher volume of jobs may not increase your odds of success like you think it does. One career coach says if you're applying to tons of roles, including ones you may not be a good fit for, you're actually opening yourself up to getting more rejections, and that can do more harm to your own self-confidence.
1: It can rattle your cage a little bit. I mean, the last time I did job hunting was about 10 years ago.
0: And you found this!
1: Well, not this one.
0: You found
1: I ended up here.
0: Me.
1: But that was another story for another time.
0: Yay!
1: I sent out a bunch of, you know, resumes on audition tapes and all that stuff, and you know, had a lot of good conversations, but you know, ultimately it was networking that got me the job.
0: You realize how old you sound by saying audition tapes?
1: Well, all right, MP3s?
0: Yeah, audition, that's a little MP3s. Bit. A little bit better.
1: Yeah.

0: Kristen and Steve in the morning on B101. Here's today's mood adjuster.
1: Well, we go to Bristol for this one. A recently organized surprise celebration for 8-year-old Nolan Thompson, who's undergoing chemotherapy.
2: Oh.
1: And his 5-year-old sister, Avery, they both got together and rode to Mount Hope High School in a fire truck with a police escort. They were believing they were going to receive some kind of an award from the town.
2: Yeah.
1: So Nolan, who's currently receiving his second round of chemotherapy, while Avery just recently underwent open heart surgery.
2: Oh, my God. All in one family?
1: Yeah, after doctors discovered a little hole in her heart. Their father, Seth, says the family has faced months of anxiety while supporting both kids through medical treatment. I can't even imagine.
2: No.
1: So community members have been helping the family out with meal trains. Meal trains are great. Gift cards and other support during that whole time. Now, when the family arrived at the school, they were greeted by police officers, firefighters, students, staff, Nolan's classmates wearing Team Nolan shirts. Everybody was all dressed up in this.
2: Aww.
1: Along with other people dressed up as SpongeBob SquarePants and Patrick Starr. That's awesome. Now, after receiving a town proclamation, Nolan discovered the main surprise, a pineapple-shaped treehouse.
2: Really? That's so cool. That's
1: amazing. A pineapple-shaped treehouse built through a partnership between Rosemary's Wish Kids and the school's construction management class.
2: Oh, wow.
1: This is so cool. The treehouse has hammock swings, a TV, and an outlook tower. I want one of these. And Nolan reacted by shouting out, "I love it!"
2: That's so cool.
1: So well deserved for two kids who are facing more, along with the parents, than anybody really should.
2: Yeah. I love that community just came together to help.
1: Everybody did. Everybody chimed in, just taking care of them alone through the whole process.
2: Yeah. Very cool.
1: Yeah.
2: That's your mood adjuster on
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4: Heading out on 95 southbound, there's company with you from the 610 connector toward Atwells Avenue. 195 west getting busy from Broadway to the Washington Bridge. 195 eastbound starting to gum up from Gano Street to the Washington Bridge. 610 connector inbound delays at Dean Street to 95. With your Southern New England traffic, I'm Andy Carboni.
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0: Kristen and Steve on B101. The FIFA World Cup games at Gillette, well, Boston Stadium.
1: Yes, please get that right.
0: Coming up in just a few weeks. And so you're going to have a whole influx of people coming in from all over the place.
1: Yeah, from the Boston direction, from Providence, from all over, really.
0: And all over the world. People are flying in to come and watch these games. And the city of Providence is collaborating with Airbnb. They're trying to expand short-term rental opportunities ahead of the World Cup. Visitors from all over the world expected to travel to Rhode Island for the games. City leaders say that the collaboration will help to meet the increased demand for accommodations. In addition, local property owners are going to have new opportunities to host and earn extra income. So maybe if you got a rental property, or maybe if you just want to go away for like a couple weeks, you could do that.
1: You can fund it fully, which would be nice.
0: Yeah, who knows what condition your home will be in when you come back.
1: Well, yeah, let's not look at that right away.
0: But you might do well. I know I had a family member at one time that lived in Dallas.
1: Yeah.
0: And when they were doing one of the Super Bowls there, people all over around the city were going away for like a week.
1: Oh, sure.
0: And letting people rent their homes. And they were charging unbelievable prices
1: for a week and getting them.
0: Like, it could be like $6,000-$7,000 for a week.
1: Oh, my God.
0: And I mean, hey, I'd go on a nice vacation, let somebody stay in my house. It's all paid for. So I don't know if you'd be able to do that with the World Cup, but it is pretty cool that they're looking at doing this.
1: Hey, based upon what they're charging for parking, $6,000-$7,000 for a week, probably not out of the round.
0: Actually, you know what? You're right.

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5: 95 southbound's a busy ride from Charles Street toward Atwells Avenue, while 195 westbound's backing up Broadway to the Washington Bridge. 195 eastbound's now gummed up Gano Street to the Washington Bridge. 610 connector inbound the full length, all brake lights getting over to 95. I'm Andy Carboni. 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
2: Trending on the 20s.
3: Oh, this should be good. Michael Bay. You're familiar with him, right? Director does, he did all the
2: Transformers,
3: Armageddon, yeah. Bad Boys, Pearl Harbor.
2: Yep.
3: A lot of high budget, a lot of action movies. Well, he's collaborating with the folks at Universal Pictures to direct the story about those two pilots that were rescued from Iran during Operation Epic Fury.
2: Oh, what, right.
3: Yeah. It's going to be basically adapted from Mitchell Zuckoff's book about the whole incident, which is going to be published and released next year. So the movie will be not long after that. I would definitely see this.
2: That sounds
3: anything
2: like
3: based on a
2: good
3: true story, I would love to see.
2: Yeah, right, exactly. Website unscrambler.com analyzed Google search data from January through May 18th to identify America's most misspelled words. And number one, bougie. Which is B-O-U-G-I-E, by the way.
3: Oh, I thought it was like B-U-G.
2: No.
3: Bouge.
2: Another misspelled word, favorite, through, business.
3: B-I-D-N-E-S, bidness.
2: Bidness. Tomorrow, because.
3: T-M-R-W.
2: Because, definitely, beautiful, niece, and separate.
3: Wow.
2: State-specific analysis revealed unique regional spelling challenges, including school in Florida. Why am I not surprised by that?
3: S-K-U-L, school.
2: Color in Colorado, Chihuahua in Georgia, and restaurant in Louisiana. They can't spell spaghetti in North Carolina, and Minnesota struggled with ukulele. The study precedes the National Spelling Bee scheduled for May 26th through the 28th. A spokesperson from the website warned that reliance on autocorrect and AI deteriorates the author's spelling ability over time, encouraging people to actively search for correct spellings to combat, quote, digital amnesia.
3: I mean, come on, restaurant?
2: I know, right?
3: D-I-N-E-R, restaurant.
4: I am a good speller, I am. C-A-T, dog.

0: Kristen and Steve on B101. Just when you thought you were saving money on gas because you drive an electric car,
1: here comes the cash grab.
0: Yeah, here comes the state of Rhode Island ready to take more money out of your pocket.
1: Mm-hmm.
0: You are now going to pay new registration fees that range from $50 to $200 annually.
1: I want to know why, and I want a good reason. Not a General Assembly reason.
0: Well, their reasoning is that you're not paying gas taxes. So they have to make up that money somehow, because they have to have the money for the roads to keep the roads in good shape. Oh wait,
1: when does that start, by the
0: way? Oh wait, the roads aren't in good shape. We have the worst roads in the country. But this was actually, these fees were enacted as part of the state's fiscal year 2026 budget legislation that was passed by the General Assembly in June of last year.
1: Shocker.
0: So under this new law, battery electric vehicles are charged an extra $200 a year to register their vehicles.
1: Come on.
0: Plug-in hybrid electric vehicles are charged $100 a year. Hybrid electric vehicles are charged $50 a year. So that must be why mine went up a little bit. Because...
1: Unbelievable.
0: I noticed that it was higher when I re-registered. Most passenger vehicles in Rhode Island are registered every 2 years, so that means many drivers will pay double the annual fee at renewal. So for some electric vehicle owners, that means paying as much as $400. And that's on top of standard registration costs. This is in addition to what it costs everybody else. Some EV owners worry that the fees could actually slow adoption of electric vehicles. You might discourage people from buying them. Like, you're already going to be paying a lot.
1: Yeah, just might.
0: A lot of these incentives are now drying up, too. So, and that's, you know, not good. If you're trying to reach goals of, you know, less emissions by a certain date, you got to kind of help that along, I would think. State officials say the fee is intended to offset lost gas tax revenue, which helps pay for road and bridge repairs. And they're trying to...
1: Oh, so far that's an 0-for-2 count right now.
0: Yeah. And they're trying to say that EVs are heavier than gas-powered vehicles because the battery weighs about 1,000 pounds, and that added weight can contribute to additional road wear. So I think that's a stretch. That's a stretch. So I don't know. I think that's kind of bogus, but get ready to pay more when you go to re-register your car. They're going to get you one way or the other.
1: Oh, yeah. Absolutely.
0: Yeah.
1: Especially here.
2: Get ready. B101. Back to Kristen and Steve in less than 60 seconds.
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5: There's heavy traffic on 95 southbound Charles Street toward Atwells Avenue. 195 westbound remains busy from Broadway to the Washington Bridge. 195 eastbound, stop and go India Street to the Washington Bridge. 610 connector inbound delays to Dean Street to 95. With your Southern New England traffic, I'm Andy Carboni.
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0: All right, we have one more pair of tickets to this night of comedy. It is going to be so fun.
1: Jeff Dunham's going to be at Mohegan Sun on September 11th. Got your free tickets to them coming up next.

0: B101. It's Kristen and Steve, and we have another pair of tickets for what is going to be such a fun show. I love Jeff Dunham.
1: Oh, yeah. It's a whole fun night with all the characters. Mohegan Sun. September 11th, B101 Game App gave us Brain Strain, and the question is, 70% of adults said they wished they were this. That's a lot. 70%
0: that is
1: of
0: a
1: adults
0: lot.
1: Said they wished they were this. Ooh. What is it?
0: IB101.
2: Hey, how you doing?
0: Good, how are you?
2: I'm doing okay. It's been a beautiful Friday morning.
0: It is. What's your name?
2: My name's Mike.
0: All right, what do you think the answer is to our Brain Strain?
2: Taller.
1: Yes!
0: Oh my God,
1: wow.
0: Yes! Mike, how tall are you?
2: Seriously?
0: Yeah.
2: I'm 6'2".
0: Oh boy, so you probably don't wish you were taller, or do you?
2: I actually do, because I'm the runt of the litter.
0: At 6'2", you're the runt?
2: Yes. Wow. I have a brother who's 6'5", and I have a sister who's 6 feet tall.
0: My goodness.
2: I have two nieces who are 6 feet tall. My dad was 6'4".
0: Wow.
1: What do you guys eat as a kid? Algae?
2: I've always looked up to people, so being 6'2", I consider myself fairly short.
0: Well, come hang around my family, and you won't look up to anybody.
1: Yeah, they're vertically challenged,
2: it's
1: I think.
2: Actually, right? It's actually pretty funny, because over the years, I've dated people, and the women in my life have all been 5'2".
0: Oh, that's awesome.
2: 5 feet. So, well, looking over the family, it was always looking over the family.
0: Yeah. Well, Mike, we have some awesome tickets for you.
1: Jeff Dunham and Mohegan Sun, September 11th, you're going.
2: Awesome. Thanks a lot, guys. Have a great weekend.
0: You too.

0: Kristen and Steve's weekend wind-up.
1: We got a long holiday weekend, and I know you're looking for something to do, so we got Ashley Erling on the phone from WPRI 12 and The Road Show. What is going on?
2: Hey, guys. Yes, everybody's looking forward to an extra day, maybe a little extra time to do something this weekend. Plenty of stuff going on, but of course, we have to start with the best thing to do this weekend, which is the Boots on the Ground Memorial, which is being held at Fort Adams. This is put on by Standdown Rhode Island. This is actually the 10th anniversary of this memorial. Wow. It is such a moving tribute. It's hard to believe it's been 10 years. I'm sure, like me, you guys remember when this first started up.
1: Yeah, it's very impressive.
2: It's very impressive. I think they found a pretty good home at Fort Adams State Park. It's been at some different locations over the years, but it will be there once again beginning today and through Monday. They set up, literally, booths with people's placards of people who have been killed in action. And this year, they've also added a new element. They're doing a 5K as well. That'll happen on Saturday morning as part of this. Something really good to do this weekend, to take a moment and enjoy your long weekend, but to be able to remember why we have it.
1: And they are a wonderful organization, Operation Stand Down. They do a lot to help veterans, which is fantastic.
3: Very worthwhile.
1: Yeah.
2: Yeah, great, great thing to do this weekend. And then, of course, we have some other stuff going on. The first ever Fall River Seafood Festival is happening. I thought this sounded really cool. Yeah, so this is going to be held at Heritage Park. In Fall River, so it's down on the waterfront. And what it sounds like is they'll have different sections, and some of it is included in a ticket price that you can do sampling, but then there'll also be different food trucks and restaurants. In addition to live music, there'll be cocktails. So some of it is paid for in part of your ticket, and some of it is paid for additionally while you're there. But it sounds like a really great event. It sounds like they have some great restaurants and sponsors lined up, so I'll be interested to hear how this one goes, because we know it is seafood season around here.
3: Oh yeah,
1: very excited for that.
2: Yeah, also happening, kicking off this week and now running through June 7th, Lion King is back on stage at PPAC. Of course, legendary show. Worth seeing again if you've already seen it. If you've never seen it, definitely one of those ones you have to check off your list. And just checking, and there were still tickets available for, I believe, every single performance.
1: Never disappoints. You got to be there for that entrance with all the animals coming in and the circle of life. It is incredible.
2: I literally just got chills when you said that.
1: Yeah, it is. It's like, it'll blow you away. It's really crazy.
2: It is such an amazing show.
1: Yes, absolutely. Hey, enjoy your long holiday weekend. Thank you.
2: That's right. You guys too.
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5: Heading out on 95 southbound, that's packed in from Lonsdale Avenue and Pawtucket toward Atwells Avenue. 95 northbound slows Route 10 and Cranston up to 195. 195 eastbound of parking lot, 95 to the Washington Bridge. 195 west of Battle Broadway to the Washington Bridge. Full length 610 connector, all brake lights over to 95. 146 southbound. That's a rough ride from Admiral Street getting down to 95. With the Southern New England traffic, I'm Andy Carboni.
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0: B101, it's Kristen and Steve. According to AAA, about 45 million people are going to be traveling this holiday weekend. Many of those by car. I know
1: on 495.
0: On 495, yeah. I want to avoid. Yeah. I definitely want to avoid because everybody's going to be headed to the Cape.
1: Exactly. Or New Hampshire or whatever.
0: New Hampshire, yeah. True, yeah.
1: Or down towards Newport.
0: I saw people leaving yesterday. I saw people with RVs and stuff driving.
1: I was leaving yesterday around 2, which is normally, traffic starts rocking and rolling a little bit, but it was nuts yesterday.
0: Yeah. Maybe people were trying to get out even earlier.
1: Oh, absolutely.
0: Because, today, the peak traffic is going to be like 11 a.m. to 8 p.m. That's kind
1: 11
0: of
1: like, a.m. to August.
0: That's kind of the time to avoid. So you may want to try and get out of here a little earlier.
1: Yeah, it's not happening today.
0: No? No. Are you just too busy?
1: Yes.
0: Too busy?
1: Yes.
0: I'll be leaving by...
1: You're gone 9:55. You're not fooling anyone.
0: Saturday peak travel window to avoid is noon to 5 p.m.
1: Uh-huh.
0: And Memorial Day, people are going to be coming back. So between noon and 5 p.m., Memorial Day is going to be like a real tough travel time.
1: You won't see me out on the road. Well, any major roads.
0: When you're going to some festival in New Bedford.
1: Yeah, at Mount Carmel Church near there. There's some festival going on.
0: You'll be there all weekend.
1: Yeah, no. Bite your tongue. No. I mean, I know I'll probably go a couple of times
0: because
1: it's somebody's birthday, so I got to be nice.
0: It is Joyce's birthday today. Yep. Happy birthday, Joyce.
1: So I got to play along.
0: Play along. Wow.
1: Actually,
0: those are the big plans you have for the weekend?
1: It's her weekend. It's her birthday. I was informed it's her birthday week. It began
0: last week. Yeah.
1: Yeah. And I already know that next year it's going to be birthday month.
0: As it well should be.
1: Absolutely.
0: She has to put up with you.
1: All right. I can't argue with that.
0: I hope there are some nice gifts that will be waiting for her as well.
1: And cake.
0: Ooh. Yeah. Nice. Well, happy birthday, Joyce.

0: B101, it's Kristen and Steve. Well, this is definitely the end of an era. One of America's most iconic beers is officially heading into retirement. Schlitz. Remember Schlitz?
1: Oh, it used to be in the downstairs fridge. It was my dad's fridge.
0: My dad drank Schlitz and also Schaefer.
1: Yep, I remember seeing both of those in the fridge.
0: Well, Wisconsin Brewing Company prepares to brew the very last batch of Schlitz using the brand's original 1948 recipe.
1: Wow.
0: The legendary Milwaukee beer, which once held the title of America's largest brewer, has had kind of a wild history dating back to 1849 before struggling against rivals like Miller and Pabst Blue Ribbon, eventually fading from popularity. They did try to relaunch it in 2008, but it didn't really catch on too much. But it was available as of last year. I know when we had the Stranger Things party, Norm was Hopper.
1: And
0: Stranger Things, Hopper drank Schlitz.
1: Yep.
0: So he bought a case of that. Well, not a case. He bought like a six-pack of Schlitz. And he was drinking that all night. He's like, oh, boy, this is pretty bad. The final 80-barrel batch will be brewed this weekend in Verona, Wisconsin. Fans will be able to pre-order bottles before they go on sale in late June. For longtime beer lovers, Farewell is hitting especially hard with nostalgic memories pouring in online from people who grew up drinking Schlitz.
1: My first beer.
0: Was it really?
1: Little sips of it when I was, I don't know, 4 or 5.
0: Nice.
2: You know, you make me feel so good inside.

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2: Well, U.S. lawmakers are trying once again to make daylight saving time permanent.
3: Here we go again.
2: The practice of advancing the clocks by an hour during the summer to take advantage of longer daylight hours has been in place in the country since about the 60s. Now, in 2022, the Senate tried to make it year-round. Measure didn't pass the House, though. Yesterday, a House committee voted 48-1 in favor of the Sunshine Protection Act.
3: 48-1?
2: 48-1, which would implement the change as part of a larger transportation bill. The measure is supported by President Trump and is expected to face opposition, though, in the Senate.
3: Sounds like it could pass this time around.
2: This is the closest they've come, but
3: yeah,
2: we'll see.
3: And I hope that they do, because it drives me crazy having to switch them back and forth, crying out loud. This is terrible. Did you hear about Kyle Busch, NASCAR driver? He passed away suddenly at the age of 41. A little more information is coming out. Busch sought medical attention for a substantial cough during the Watkins Glen race just a few weeks ago. The Athletic reporter Jeff Gluck shared a video where Busch said, "I'm still not great. The cough was pretty substantial last week." Now, it's not clear if this illness is related to his final hospitalization, but he died about 8 hours after being hospitalized for what they're calling a severe
2: illness.
3: That's
2: just wild.
3: 41.
2: Can't even imagine.
3: Yeah, that's terrible. That's what's trending on B101.
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7: 95 southbound, stop and go Smithfield Avenue toward Atwells Avenue. Northbound on 95, you tied up Thurber's Avenue to 195. 195 eastbound, crawling 95 to the Washington Bridge. 195 westbound's bumper to bumper, Broadway to the Washington Bridge. Full length 610 connector, all brake lights over to 95. And 146 southbound slows from Admiral Street to 95. With your Southern New England traffic, I'm Andy Carboni.
6: 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Harry Potter and the Goblet of Fire. 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
3: Now I see why you spend a lot of money on bed sheets.
2: Why is that?
3: Well, this guy over in England, he's a little bit embarrassed after going to the ER. He woke up with blue skin. So his friend said, you know what? 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
2: know I was even in the room. My skin's pale enough as it is.
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1: Late Show with Stephen Colbert wrapped up last night. Now, I haven't seen all of it. I've seen little highlights. I taped the show so I can watch it when I get home.
0: Yeah.
1: But it started off with Bryan Cranston in the audience.
0: Oh, I love
1: it. Wearing a Late Show hat, interrupting the monologue. Who else is on? Paul Rudd, Tim Meadows, Ryan Reynolds. Colbert got really kind of emotional saying, you know, it's been a joy to be able to do this. And
0: yeah.
1: He stressed to viewers, we love doing the show for you, but what we really love is doing the show with you. It was pretty cool. Another shot at CBS, Colbert had the band played the Peanuts song.
0: Yeah.
1: And that's heavily protected. If you do that without permission, you're going to pay some serious fines.
0: I'm sure they don't have the rights for that.
1: Oh, no. He said, oh, I hope this doesn't cost CBS any money. Are you guys really playing that? Paul McCartney walked out to be the final guest on the show.
0: Oh, really?
1: It was really cool. Neil deGrasse Tyson came on, too. There's this, like, I saw this green light go into the... onto the desk, and they're trying to figure out what it was. And Neil said, "It's a interdimensional wormhole." He says, "Your cancellation has created a rift in the comedy variety talk continuum." John Stewart immediately chimes in, reads a statement from Paramount saying, "The company strongly believes in covering both sides of the black hole." Fallon, Kimmel, Seth Meyers, John Oliver all came on. Andy Cohen and Elijah Wood, they both came on, and they got sucked into the wormhole too. By the way, now in the end. The black hole that shrunk the theater into a snow globe, just like what St. Elsewhere did. But the really cool thing was that the show was closed out with Paul McCartney singing Hello Goodbye.
0: Oh, really?
1: Colbert singing along with him. And then they bring out all the Late Show crew towards the end to help sing along with the end.
0: That's
1: and
0: kind
1: then
0: of a cool.
1: Shut the lights off.
0: Oh,
1: yeah,
0: that's a cool
1: very
0: idea.
1: Well done from what it looks like. I can't wait to watch it when I get home.

0: Kristen and Steve on B101. Get that honey-do list ready. We got a three-day weekend on the way.
1: Some stuff you should knock off here to get ready for summer, according to the folks at BMR and Belmax Remodeling. One of them, clean your gutters.
0: Yeah. Luckily, I don't have any trees that hang over my gutters, and I have the gutter helmet.
1: Oh, you do?
0: I have the heated gutter helmet because I I had ice dams that cost me a lot of money.
1: Oh, but yeah.
0: It does keep the stuff out of there, though.
1: Inspect your plumbing. The house. I'm not getting personal. Oh, okay. Just don't look at me
0: like
1: that.
0: Glad you clarified.
1: Because winter can be damaging to pipes, which is true.
0: Yeah, we've had some pipes burst because of the cold, yeah.
1: Vacuum your vents.
0: Okay.
1: Replace filters.
0: Oh, yeah. That's probably a good idea. And your air conditioning and that kind of stuff?
1: Air conditioning. If you have central air, obviously, you throw that in there, too. Examine your attic. It's good to get ahead of any kind of leaks and or pests that may be up there.
0: Mm.
1: Check your smoke and CO2 detectors. Always a good idea to do that more than just once a year.
0: I do that when they start to beep. That annoying beep.
1: Right on top of it. Atta girl. Maybe take the opportunity to upgrade your electrical outlets if they're, you know, they're really old, like the ones that only have the two prongs.
0: Okay.
1: Might be time to...
0: That means calling an expensive electrician.
1: Yep. But no one can do it himself. God help us. Flush out your water heater.
0: I don't have one.
1: Oh, yeah, no.
0: I have a tankless.
1: Yeah, us too. Tune up your AC, whether that's the window mounts or the central AC, so they're, you know, more efficient.
0: Mm-hmm.
1: And rotate your fans. Switch the direction of the blades rotate for maximum spread of cool air.
0: Oh, that's smart.
1: Yeah.
0: So in the winter, you turn them so they face down, right? Like they push the hot air down, and then so you do the opposite in the summer?
1: Right, and the hot air gets sucked up.
0: I don't have any fans, so I don't have to worry about that.
1: In every form of life, but go ahead.
0: Oh, wait, I just got that. That's mean.
1: Come on.
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3: 95 southbound's now bumper to bumper, Branch Avenue toward Atwells Avenue. 95 north remains tied up Thurber's Avenue to 195. 195 westbound, busy Broadway to the Washington Bridge. 195 eastbound, crawling 95 to the Washington Bridge. Full length 610 connector, all brake lights getting over to 95. With your Southern New England traffic, I'm Andy Carboni.
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0: Now I see why you spend a lot of money on bed sheets.
1: Why is that?
0: Well, this guy over in England, he's a little bit embarrassed after going to the ER. He woke up with blue skin. So his friend said, you know what? You should go to the hospital. So they took him to the emergency room.
1: Yeah.
0: They checked him out. They used an alcohol wipe on his skin, which immediately took the blue off. This guy was sleeping on brand new blue bed sheets and the color came off.
1: You see?
0: Oh my God.
1: That's why I spend a lot of money on bed sheets, for the thread count, for the comfort, and for the fact that they last longer, and the fact that, oh, see, now if I bought really cheap white bed sheets,
0: would
1: know I was even in the room. My skin's pale enough as it is.
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0: 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On this, the last day for you to win $1,000.
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0: It would. 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

0: We are down to our last 9 chances to win $1,000 on B101, and you could be lucky like Caitlin. How are you going to spend your money?
1: Probably going to put it in my savings because my husband and I are trying to buy a house.
0: Oh, okay. Well, that's good.
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1: Jeff Bezos has a pretty out-of-the-box idea here.
0: Yeah?
1: He says the bottom half of U.S. earners should pay zero income tax.
0: Woohoo! I like that. In the bottom half.
1: He was on CNBC, and he said that the income tax paid by lower earners is a small amount of money for the government. Bezos says the top 1% of taxpayers pay about 40% of all tax revenue, and the bottom half pay 3%. He believes that we shouldn't be asking the nurses in Queens to send money to Washington.
0: I agree with that.
1: Now, according to IRS statistics, the bottom half of taxpayers had an adjusted gross income of about $54,000 back in 2023.
0: Yeah, I mean, if you're only making that amount, you shouldn't be paying
1: anything.
0: I think you do anyway, right? If you're under a certain percentage, under a certain income, your percentage of income tax is really...
1: It does drop, but you're still paying some.
0: That's true.
1: He's saying that...
0: It should be nothing.
1: It should be nothing.
0: Should be nothing.
1: The people who are rolling in it,
0: good. Then he can pay more.
1: Exactly.
0: He's got that big boat. Sell that big $300 million boat, and then he can pay more in taxes.
1: He can buy the East Coast.
0: That is very true. You know what? We pay a lot in taxes, and what do we get for it? Kind of not a lot.
1: Ajita,
0: 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Pretty much.
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29: Showtime.
30: That's cool. I got to check that out. Oh, yeah. I love him. The Osborne family is partnering with digital entertainment company Hyperreal. Oh, here they go. They are going to create a digital avatar of Ozzy Osbourne.
29: Oh, my. I hope. Hopefully Sharon does not agree to that.
30: Sharon and Jack share details about the partnership.
29: Oh, wow.
30: So they're behind it. This is the licensing expo.
29: That'll be money.
30: 2026 in Las Vegas. Oh, of course. Jack explained that Ozzy will exist digitally as himself for as long as we have computers. He also said that the avatar will be true to the real-life Prince of Darkness, responding to prompts the way that the singer would be in real life. Sharon said that they'll be taking the Ozzy avatar around the world so that people can talk to him. That's kind of weird. That's very weird. She also says that Elvis Presley died 50 years ago and everybody knows who Elvis is, adding, I just want that for Ozzy. It sounds like they're having a really tough time with his death. It seems like the family is really struggling. I totally understand that.
29: Yeah.
30: I don't know. This is just weird. And I know you have the Kiss avatars. There's the ABBA show. I think that's avatars too.
29: Yeah.
30: And you're going to see more and more of this stuff. Remember they did it with Whitney Houston, I think, or they were going to do it with
29: Whitney Houston. They were going to, and I think that, you know what? I'm not going to pay money to see an avatar. I'm just not.
30: No, I don't like that. I don't like that either, but they're going for it.

0: Kristen and Steve on B101. I'm sure other twisted people like me would enjoy something like this. A serial killer speakeasy is headed to Fresno, California next month.
1: Oh, you'd have your own table or bar stool.
0: Well, I did go to the Edgar Allan Poe speakeasy when it was here in Providence.
1: Oh, I heard that was pretty cool, actually.
0: It was really fun. They did people, you know, got up and acted out different Edgar Allan Poe stories, and they had a different cocktail for each story.
1: That's awesome.
0: So it was really fun. So this one is about different serial killers, including Ted Bundy, Jeffrey Dahmer, John Wayne Gacy, and Ed Gein. Performances will tell their stories. It's a 90-minute experience at the Palomino Event Center and is described as an immersive true crime event. Now, in each case is paired with a drink themed after the killer, including The Friendly Stranger, Apartment 213, Killer Clowns, and Gein's Cauldron. Gotta be 21 or over, obviously, to enjoy this event. It has been booked across the country and is riding on the coattails of the true crime fad.
1: That'd be great.
0: I hope that makes its way here.

0: wakes me up. It's my alarm clock in the morning.
1: Feel good in the morning.
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0: Kristen and Steve in the morning on B101. Here's today's mood adjuster.
1: Well, we go to Bristol for this one. A recently organized surprise celebration for 8-year-old Nolan Thompson, who's undergoing chemotherapy.
2: Oh.
1: And his 5-year-old sister, Avery, they both got together and rode to Mount Hope High School in a fire truck with a police escort. They were believing they were going to receive some kind of an award from the town.
2: Yeah.
1: So Nolan, who's currently receiving his second round of chemotherapy, while Avery just recently underwent open heart surgery.
2: Oh, my God. All in one family?
1: Yeah, after doctors discovered a little hole in her heart. Their father, Seth, says the family has faced months of anxiety while supporting both

0: And 250 years in the making.
1: And we want everyone in America, from Maine to Montana, from Alabama to Alaska, to be a part of it.
0: This year marks America's 250th anniversary, and we're coming together from coast to coast at star-spangled events, live performances, and the largest day of giving in American history.
1: Join the nationwide celebration at America250.org.
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22: 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A polygamist from Utah and an L.A. 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
1: Kristen and Steve on B101. Have a fantastic Memorial Day weekend. You know we are doing the top 500 again.
2: That starts this afternoon with Adam Rivers, I believe, at 5 o'clock.
1: Yeah, tons of awesome music. A lot of stuff you haven't heard in a whole long
2: love
1: time.
2: Love the oh wows. Martha Quinn's on the way next. Another keyword for that $1,000 payday. She's got it at 10.

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Joan Jett is on the way right now. It is Foreigner. Group Hug.

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5: Partly cloudy today. Temperatures heading into the upper 60s for highs. And we're cooling off tomorrow with mostly cloudy skies. Lower to mid 60s with evening rain developing. Sunday, an all-day rain expected, barely hitting 60. And we start off Memorial Day damp, heading into some brighter skies in the afternoon. I'm Storm Team 10 meteorologist Christina Ernie.
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0: 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Low-flying planes. When do we want them?
1: 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Almost took our last comedian out just now. A round of applause, too, please, for Melissa in Minnesota and Rusty in North Carolina with a U2 joke. 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

0: 101, the 80s and more. Road tripping right now. Thanks for letting me, Martha Quinn, join you. Appreciate it. Where is everybody going for Memorial Day? You look around, you see 45 million Americans are on the road. Where is everybody going? You're going to find out the top six Memorial Day destinations right now in your daily health chat, your wellness shot. Popular Memorial Day destination number six, San Francisco. Five, Miami, Florida. Number four, Las Vegas. Number three, New York, New York. And the second most popular Memorial Day destination in the U.S. is Seattle, Washington. The most popular Memorial Day destination. Any guesses? I'll give you a hint. It's in the Sunshine State. I'm pretty sure it's the Sunshine State. Oh no, why did I say that? Why did I blurt that out? But I'm pretty sure it's the Sunshine State. The most popular Memorial Day destination is Orlando, Florida. If you're heading to any of those places or you're staying home and chillaxing, thank you for keeping us with you. We will keep you rocking. You've got the Martha Quinn Show. Hang out for News That Rocks at 11:40.
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3: Partly cloudy today. Temperatures heading into the upper 60s for highs. And we're cooling off tomorrow with mostly cloudy skies. Lower to mid 60s with evening rain developing. Sunday, an all-day rain expected, barely hitting 60. And we start off Memorial Day damp, heading into some brighter skies in the afternoon. I'm Storm Team 10 meteorologist Christina Ernie.
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The home of Kristen and Steve in the morning, B101. Martha Quinn here, rocking your fry. Yay! She has sold 80 million records worldwide. She just played a sold-out show at Madison Square Garden last year. Kylie Minogue has a documentary. Find out about it in News That Rocks at about 11:40. Right now, it's Don Henley.

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0: 101. Let's do it. Let's stage dive into the mosh pit for this morning's news that rocks, like happens every morning right here with me, Martha Quinn. Netflix is doing a documentary series on an artist who sold out Madison Square Garden in New York City last year. And she's racked up sales of 80 million records since she released her first single, July 1987. Her debut single was her version of the classic song Locomotion, and she is the subject of a Netflix docu-series simply called Kylie. It delves into her romance with In Excess singer Michael Hutchence, the emotional impact her breast cancer diagnosis had on her. Plus, the series covers how she went from a young pop singer to achieving longevity in her career to the point where she did sell out Madison Square Garden in 2025. A friend of mine saw her at the Chase Center in San Francisco last year and said she was fantastic. The Kylie series premiered on Netflix this past Wednesday. Again, it is called Kylie. That's your news that rocks. At noon, you're going to hear a mixtape, three songs with something in common. If you want it to be yours, go to our station website, click where it says The Martha Quinn Show.
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1: Look, up in the sky, it's a bird, it's a plane, it's Ben's mixtape. Three songs that shout out the same thing. Starting off, here's Genesis.

The 80s and more. B101. In Land of Confusion by Genesis, we heard Phil Collins shout something out that Billy Idol is going to mention in this song. And in the third song, we're going to hear it again. It's Ben listening in Northern Colorado Springs Mixtape.

0: B101. Look up in the sky. It's a bird. It's a plane. It was Ben's 3-song mixtape where in each song we heard the same thing shouted out. What was it? Lois Lane's buddy, Clark Kent, a.k.a. Superman. We heard Genesis shout out Superman in Land of Confusion. Billy Idol shouted out Superman again in White Wedding. And Queen in Bicycle Race. Once again, they shouted out Superman. Ben, that was a great mixtape. Thanks for sending that in from Colorado. Get your mixtape on the air through our station website. They happen every day right here. Tons of time to get yours on the air. Click where it says The Martha Quinn Show.
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3: Partly cloudy today. Temperatures heading into the upper 60s for highs. And we're cooling off tomorrow with mostly cloudy skies. Lower to mid 60s with evening rain developing. Sunday, an all-day rain expected, barely hitting 60. And we start off Memorial Day damp, heading into some brighter skies in the afternoon. I'm Storm Team 10 meteorologist Christina Ernie.
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0: Southern New England's B101 with the 80s and more. Martha Quinn with you. Happy Friday. Yay. The winning has been popping. Emily won $1,000. Anthony won. And Laura won.
1: I'm so freaking excited. Layla, I won.
0: Everyone gets excited when you win $1,000. 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

0: 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We're going to highlight songs that were big over Memorial Day weekend back in the 80s this weekend. Rick Springfield, Tears for Fears, REO Speedwagon, Michael Jackson, Simple Minds. And which song knocked Bette Davis' eyes off the top spot temporarily? 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

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On the road right now, going somewhere for the long Memorial Day weekend. 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You could win $1,000 cash when you hear the keyword. 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You could be up a grand. By 2 o'clock, we could help you out with gas or some snacks on the road. Whatever you could use a grand for. Take a shot to win. I'm Martha Quinn.

0: 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Driving with your kids to the most popular national park in the U.S. right now. Do you know what that is? You might think Yosemite or the Grand Canyon. No and no. The most popular national park in the U.S. is Great Smoky Mountains National Park. It straddles the border between Tennessee and North Carolina. 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You could be on the Corny Joke Friday show at about 1:40. 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
5: Partly cloudy today. Temperatures heading into the upper 60s for highs. And we're cooling off tomorrow with mostly cloudy skies. Lower to mid 60s with evening rain developing. Sunday, an all-day rain expected, barely hitting 60. And we start off Memorial Day damp, heading into some brighter skies in the afternoon. I'm Storm Team 10 meteorologist Christina Ernie.
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It's Corny Joke Friday. 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I'm Martha Quinn. You could be on next.

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2: 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This is Veronica from Houston, Texas. Why don't skeletons fight? Because they have no guts.
3: 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A Lambikini.
0: A Lambikini, and the crowd is on its feet. Corny Joke Friday. 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Woo, that was fun. Corny Joke Friday is always fun. 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

0: 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Martha Quinn, getting very close to 2 o'clock with you. 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

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Guaranteed human. 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And at the heart of it all was Martha Quinn. This is the Martha Quinn Show. 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

0: 101, the 80s, and more. Happy Friday! Oh, we're so close to the long Memorial Day weekend. You might be already out on the road. My name is Martha Quinn with Tom Petty straight ahead. On Monday, flags will be flown at half staff from sunrise until noon to remember the members of our United States military who laid down their lives for our freedoms. And there's a bunch of other days where the flag is flown at half staff other than, you know, when a dignitary passes away. And I got this information from the San Francisco Fire Department. They shouted this out. I thought this was so interesting. Like, did you know that on July 27th, the flag is flown at half staff because it's Korean War Veterans Armistice Day? And there's a bunch of these. You can find them all at halfstaff.org. Could be fun to go over it with your kids. It's some good history right here at halfstaff.org. So that is your wellness chat. We chat life every afternoon right here as we get ready for more rock and roll. You've got the Martha Quinn Show.
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3: Partly cloudy today, temperatures heading into the upper 60s for highs, and we're cooling off tomorrow with mostly cloudy skies, lower to mid 60s with evening rain developing. Sunday, an all-day rain expected, barely hitting 60, and we start off Memorial Day damp, heading into some brighter skies in the afternoon. I'm Storm Team 10 meteorologist Christina Ernie.
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The home of Kristen and Steve in the morning, B101. I always love to hear Tom Petty say, there ain't no easy way out. It's like, wow, rockers deal with stuff too. I'm Martha Quinn.

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0: 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On the road right now, it wouldn't be surprising if you're looking at brake lights in front of you, unless you're someplace really remote. 45 million Americans are expected to be on the road this Memorial Day weekend. My name is Martha Quinn. 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If you are going there, where are you going? What do you think is the most popular national park in the U.S.? 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The Great Smoky Mountains National Park. 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
2: This report is sponsored by Lowe's.
3: Slow traffic on 95 southbound towards the state offices and 146 southbound towards 95. Heavy traffic on the 610 connector inbound towards 95. A lot of brake lights, 95 north and south towards 195 east. And you're jammed up on 195 east and west towards the Washington Bridge. I'm Zach Transport with your Southern New England traffic.
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Martha Quinn here on Monday. Remember our fallen U.S. military heroes and spend the rest of your long weekend relaxing. You deserve it. All right, that's it for me. Have a great one. Here's Michael. Miss you. Ready.

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101. Finally, Friday, going into the long Memorial Day weekend. Weather not looking good for the entire weekend, but the countdown looking really good. We are kicking off the top 500 countdown coming up right around 5 p.m. You can hear the entire thing all weekend long right here on B101.

0: The 80s and more on B101. I'm Adam. Hope you are having a great Friday going into the weekend. All week, I really have been looking at the weather and saying, man, maybe it'll get better. Maybe it'll look better by the time that we get to the weekend, but not looking like it really will. But the good part, we're doing the Memorial Day Top 500 countdown beginning right around 5 p.m. and going all weekend long. A lot of fun all weekend long beginning right around 5 p.m. on B101.
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5: Slow traffic on 95 southbound towards the state offices and 146 southbound towards 95. Heavy traffic on the 610 connector inbound towards 95. A lot of brake lights, 95 north and south towards 195 east. And you're jammed up on 195 east and west towards the Washington Bridge. I'm Zach Transport with your Southern New England traffic.
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Weather not looking good for the weekend, but we are doing the top 500 countdown of all time all weekend long for your Memorial Day weekend, beginning right around 5 p.m. Tom Petty on there a ton. Free Fallin' right now on B101. She's a

Let me hit the button right now, and if you are a New England Patriots fan, you know when you hear that button get hit at Gillette, you get very, very happy and very hyped up. I can't wait to go back. We're not going to talk about every other team that we've got right now. We're not going to do it. Commercial-free hour kicking off right now to get your Memorial Day weekend going. 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

MJ right there on B101. I'm not even going to pretend that we're going to talk about the traffic that we have got right now around southern New England. I think a lot of people are trying to get away from the weather that we've got here for the long weekend. Be careful if you are out right now. Dan Hartman on B101.

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0: 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We're going to highlight songs that were big over Memorial Day weekend back in the 80s this weekend. Rick Springfield, Tears for Fears, REO Speedwagon, Michael Jackson, Simple Minds. 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

0: We're in the middle of a commercial-free hour right now on B101. I'm Adam, and what do you got going on for the weekend?
1: Well, I'm going to Louisiana.
0: Why are you going to Louisiana? Hold on. Now we got to back up. Why are you going to Louisiana?
1: Oh, because my daughter, she's graduating from the Sheriff's Academy.
0: Oh, damn. That actually is really, really cool. I was about to give you crap, and now I feel like a jerk. Have a great weekend.
1: Thank you. Have a good one.

0: 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We have got your shot to win money right now to get your Memorial Day weekend going. 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

0: 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I'm Adam. Hope you are having a great Friday going into the long weekend. 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
3: There's heavy traffic on the 610 connector inbound between Plainfield Street and Dean Street. 95 southbound, you're on the brakes starting all the way out at downtown Pawtucket to 195. 95 northbound slows between Jefferson Boulevard and 195. With your Southern New England traffic, I'm Lexi Mack, and I've got your back.
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right there in Holiday on B101. We are counting down the top 500 of all time all weekend long. I'm Adam. Hope you are having a great Memorial Day weekend kickoff. We've got decent weather right now, and we're not going to again until Tuesday. Foreigner right now on B101, number 499.

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4: There's a crash blocking the shoulder on 295 southbound at the Putnam Pike, Route 44. Then things are stop and go on 95 northbound between Jefferson Boulevard and I-195. 95 southbound is seeing heavy traffic between East Street and the 610 connector. With your Southern New England traffic, I'm Lexi Mack, and I've got your back.
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37: 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Cartoons on SNL, Conan stuff, Triumph the Insult comic dogs, some movies. But now I'm past my peak. 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

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We are counting down the Memorial Day Top 500 countdown of all time. Having a great time doing it, and we will all weekend long, no matter what you've got going on. 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
4: There's heavy traffic on the 610 connector inbound between Plainfield Street and Dean Street. 95 southbound, you're on the brakes between East Street and the 610 connector. 95 northbound slows between Jefferson Boulevard and I-195. With your Southern New England traffic, I'm Lexi Mack, and I've got your back.
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0: 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What do you got going on?
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1: 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I got another daughter recovering from surgery.
0: Oh, man. You are like the caretaker for Memorial Day weekend.
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The countdown going on the iHeartRadio app right now. You can hop on over there right now, and we are going to keep the countdown going during the Red Sox game on 101.5 FM. And we'll be back with it after and all weekend long. I'm Adam. 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